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When life feels off course, there's always a way back. A way back to God. A way back to hope. A way back to real connections. 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

0: Jesus.
1: So very true. We all need Jesus. Danny Gokey featuring Corinne Hawthorne on Your Encouraging Spirit FM. Hi there. My name is Steph. If your heart is feeling fearful today, breathe with me. Let's all take a breath. You don't have to know how everything will work out. You don't have to have a perfect plan. You can just simply remind yourself, God sees me, God is with me, and God is my help. And sometimes that's enough courage to take your very next step. Your spirit verse today, Isaiah 35:4. Say to those with fearful hearts, be strong, do not fear. Your God will come. He will come with vengeance, with divine retribution. He will come to save you.
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Hi there, I'm Steph. Thanks for hanging out today. When you reflect on and think about your salvation story, if you have made that decision to follow Jesus, you've been washed. You've been washed in the water and washed by the blood. Here is Elevation Rhythm singing about that with their song, Washed.

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1: 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I don't know about you, but I'm not quite ready for August yet. 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I wasn't ready for summer to end. 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
5: Your Spirit FM forecast. We'll start to see a few showers roll in later this evening, overnight into tomorrow, where we will cool off into the low 70s. Looking ahead into tomorrow, though, we will see a few more showers and thunderstorms throughout the region with a high temperature in the low 90s. With the WSLS Weather Authority, I'm meteorologist Sarah Osterbein for Spirit FM.